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1: Please note that this is a repeat broadcast of a previously aired program. 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
1: Ayan mga kaibigan, nakikita nyo ang ating mga, ano, no, yung ating mga sponsor. Ayan, maraming po salamat. Well, in the meantime, pakinggan natin ang trailer ng ating tinatawag na Filipino ka ba? Ito po, pakinggan natin at panoorin natin. Panoorin din natin September 25 na to.
2: Be Filipino. Felt to fit the part.
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5: Growing up in the Philippines, maganda na mahirap.
6: And then I was placed with this family that I don't know anything about.
7: Daming hirap karanasan.
8: You just don't match up to those expectations.
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10: Paano siya mape-preserve?
11: I had a hard time adjusting.
12: They came here under a low-skilled occupation.
13: But staying in the Philippines, I probably won't have the same opportunity.
14: I feel like I'm just starting again.
6: I am who I am because I am Filipino, and I will not change that otherwise.
15: I think I am Filipino, or we can test it out by going for Ancestry.com or some other websites out there.
1: Ayan po ang ating nalalapit na pelikula. Sa September 25 sa Confluence Theater po yan, mga kaibigan. 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
1: Ayos! 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At tayo po ay naririto sa ating Radio Pinoy na kung saan ay ilang taon na ba tayo dito? Magte-21 years. In the meantime, ayan, nandyan pa rin ang ating kaibigan si Rio Rayo. Ito po ay hatid sa atin ng Get In and Go event on Now Toyota Demo Sale. 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So balik tayo sa ating regular programming. Oras natin 25 minutes after 11 a.m. At kausap na ngayon natin si Miss Rio Rayo. Miss Rio Rayo, kumusta ka na? At I hope you're having fun tonight. Ay, hindi pala, this morning. This morning, di ba? Okay, go ahead. So ano nangyayari na, Miss Rio Rayo? So, ang Siang Properties ay, alam natin, ang office niya sa Philippines, di ba?
2: Yes po, Siang Properties is still based in the Philippines, pero ang brand namin is globally recognized. We have hotels also in Vancouver and Toronto. Yung Shangri-La Vancouver at saka Shangri-La Toronto.
1: Ayun.
2: So I think everybody naman, every Filipino is familiar naman about Shangri-La Hotel and Resorts. That is very dominant here in the Philippines also. Not just in the Philippines, but globally.
1: Ayan.
2: So I was there in Calgary last 2 weeks ago. I visited the radio station to promote Siang Properties.
1: Mm-hmm. So ngayon magpapromote ka ulit. Ano ang ipapromote ni Rio?
2: So actually, I'm still going to promote Shangri-La to fellow kababayans. Because we have the property in Cebu that is Siang Bauhinha Residence that is located in front of Cebu IT Park. So this property is still under construction that will be turned over this 2028. So it will be a 52-story building with a mixed use of commercial with Shangri-La brand also, and then it has a signature units and then typical units for all yung mga taga Cebu dito, yung mga taga Cebu sa Calgary who are listening. Ini-invite ko kayo to have a look for our presentation ng Siang Bauhinha Residence yun sa ano sa Cebu. That's our first residential property ng Shangri-La, ng Siang Property sa Cebu. While we are dominating luxury developments naman in Manila, we have ready for occupancy yung nakatayo na Aurelia Residence that's in BGC. We also have Shangri-La Residence in Wak Wak that's also ready for occupancy. We also have Laya by Siang Properties that is in Pasig. We also have Haraya Residence that's in Pasig also, in Bridgetown Estate. And then we also have a Siang Summit that is in Quezon City. The Siang Summit is a pre-selling that is going to be, once it's turned over, once it's built, fully built, that will be the tallest building, residential building in the Philippines. Because it's 80 story tall. For the meantime, there is no other record yet. Since 2028, that will be the tallest residential building, not just residential, but the tallest building in the Philippines.
1: So if we said tallest building, how many rooms are there?
2: For the total

0: For the total rooms or total floors? For the total floors, it's around.
1: Go ahead.
0: Sorry. For the total floors, it's 80 floors.
1: Yeah.
0: And then for the total units, it's around 1,845.
1: Dan dami noon. 1,845. So that will be made on 2028. Yan ba ang so possession na sa 2028?
0: That's the target turnover for the property.
1: Ayun, naayos
0: na. For Siam Summit in Quezon City. It's like sabay sila ni Siam Bauhin. It's also 2028. Fourth quarter of 2028. Yung Siam Bauhin that's in Cebu. Well, for the Cebu, that's only 52 floors.
1: Mm-hmm.
0: It's in front of Cebu IT Park and then beside the Cebu Country Club. So imagine na lang waking up in the morning. When you visit back in the Philippines, waking up in the morning, drinking your coffee, looking at the view of a Cebu Country Club.
1: Yes. That's really nice.
0: View of Cebu Country Club.
1: Yeah, that's really beautiful. Yes, so, yeah, are you going to add some more?
0: Are you asking?
1: Yeah. Go ahead.
0: Cebu property, it's free selling. Well, for the Manila, we have three properties that is free selling. That is the Laya by Siam Properties, the Haraya Residences, the Siam Summit. We're also promoting the Laya by Siam Properties because it's located very close to BGC, around 10 minutes drive.
1: Yeah.
0: We're already in BGC, Bonifacio Global City, because of the C5 Link Bridge. So this property is also going to be turned over this 2028. So it's halos magkakasabay-sabay yung mga properties. And then the good thing about buying property that is a pre-selling, we are offering a very flexible payment terms for all the kababayans in Canada, not just in Canada, but all over the world. So okay. Whoever is listening and then interested in listening to our proper presentation.
1: Yeah, so kailan yung presentation natin yan? Kailan magkakaroon ka ba ng presentation?
0: Yes. Actually, I will be going back to Canada this October 20.
1: Mm-hmm.
0: This October 20, I will be going back to Canada to meet some of my clients again. And then on November 12, I will be conducting. We're still finalizing the venue if we're going to do it in hotel or in a restaurant
1: yes.
0: in Calgary, but it's going to be happening very soon.
1: So you're planning to have those presentations then in Calgary, correct?
0: Yes. In person.
1: Okay.
0: So I would like to invite to our listening who's interested about Siam Properties to go and visit and then meet me again.
1: Yes, of course. Okay, so magbabalik tayo kay Rio Rayo ng Siam Properties, mga kaibigan, pagkatapos ng ilang paalala.
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0: 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Ayan, nandiyan ulit si Miss Rio Rayo at yan ang ating special guest. Di lang tayo nakagawa ng ano no, ng ating poster para sa kanya. 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
1: no
0: iyan na.
1: No yes. Problem.
0: Pero iyan na natin syempre. We are going to deliver what Siang Property wants to share to you today, to this morning, okay? So, maraming salamat again to our friend Miss Rio Rayo for this episode. 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
1: 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So, it's just like preparation for it only. What you could invest in a place where you can actually enjoy your investment habang bata ka pa. That's one of the reason I want the Filipino-Canadian to take a look at Cebu also. Going back again sa sinabi ko, yung sa Cebu. Cebu is not just the beach and relaxing para sa mga mahilig sa adventure. Ang daming pwedeng gawin, diving, island hopping, free diving, canyoneering, hiking, surfing, wakeboarding, meron din sila doon, and then iba't ibang outdoor activities. At pagkatapos ng adventure, meron kang magandang restaurants, coffee shops, nightlifes, shopping, and entertainment. So imagine this, nagtatrabaho ka dyan sa Calgary, nag-iipon ka, at habang bata ka pa, nagsisimula ka na magkaroon ng property sa Philippines. 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And this is where Siang Bauhinia Residence come in. Located siya right in front of Cebu IT Park and beside Cebu Country Club. So you're putting yourself close to one of the Cebu's major business and lifestyle area while still being within reach and adventure to make Cebu so attractive. For me, that's interesting concept for young investors. Don't just invest in a property because the property invest in a place where you can see yourself actually living, spending your weekends, bringing your friends and family, and enjoying the time when you come home to the Philippines. So for this one, we also offer a very flexible payment terms. The one that you asked a while ago, we also offer like 64 months to pay for it to be attainable for the younger investors who are working in Calgary right now.
0: Mm-hmm. Now, tatanungin natin siyempre yung figure lang, isang beses lang natin tatanungin to para may sample lang po tayo.

0: Now, dun sa sinasabi mong highest ano no, highest building 2028. Ano 'yun? Available na ba 'yun for ano, for marketing or for sales or still you know, process still going on? Ano 'yun?
1: Yeah, all the properties that I've mentioned here today is already ready for acquisition, ready for investing already. So, for the tallest building in the Philippines, the one that I mentioned to you, the Siang Summit in Quezon City, we're already accepting reservation for it.
0: Ayan. So,
1: and then also, it's...
0: Ganda. So, eto, hindi, teka muna, tatanungin ko lang kung may pagkakaiba ba. Kunwari, sa first floor ako bibili, yung iba sa pinakamataas na floor, 80th floor. Meron bang pagkakaibang presyo doon, Ario?
1: Ah, yes po. Meron tayong few changes ng prices because the reason is the view. You're also paying for the view. So, medyo tumataas ng a little, maybe a few thousand pesos, a few 10,000 pesos difference for every floor. And then also for the it will be more expensive if it's going to be, and then it, the floor will fall into number 18, 28, 38, 48, 58. But so with something 8, it will definitely go higher.
0: Ah, talaga?
1: It's more higher talaga.
0: Okay. So yes. ano lang.
1: Especially for the
0: 8th floor. Tatanungin ko lang yung 38. Kunwari, isang unit ang kukunin mo sa 38. One unit. Hindi, sandali. Kunwari, dalawang units. Meron bang ano doon? Meron bang discount doon o wala? Basta hindi naman parang itlog to eh, no? Meron?
1: Yes. Yeah, we offer a very good discount, especially for all the kababayans in Calgary that would like to acquire property through International Sales Group, through us. Mm-hmm. We give you an exclusive discount. Yung discounts na yon, and then you've asked if it's going to be two or more units, correct?
0: Yeah.
1: We also give additional discounts.
0: Wow.
1: And then also, if meron kayong mga, if you're not ready right now to invest in Siang properties, but you know someone who is ready to invest
0: interested
1: in Siang
0: properties. Okay.
1: We can connect each other and then we can give you a reward.
0: Commission. Yeah.
1: Reward. Commission for it. And you're entitled for it.
0: Wow.
1: Actually, I am also promoting Siang property. I'm selling directly Siang properties to Filipinos. And then I'm also encouraging Filipinos to sell Siang properties for additional income for them.
0: Wow. Ayos na ayos.
1: You will be talking directly to Siang properties. Para diretso na kayo magko-contact with regards on your incentives and then other receivables to Siang properties, it will go directly to your bank account.
0: Ayos, napakaganda. So, ngayon ang payment nito, well anyway, we still have 10 more minutes sa Rio. Yung payment, kunwari, paano ang, kasi na-explain mo na to last time, pero I just want to hear it again from you na hindi kailangan ng banko sa Pilipinas. Ang kailangan pala, kung you're from Calgary or if you're in Canada, so yung banko sa Canada ang gagamitin. Tama ba yun?
1: Are you referring for a
0: loan? For payment. Let's say, for loan.
1: For monthly payment for the 64 months.
0: Yeah.
1: Because for the 64 months, currently we are tied up with Bahay Deals. Bahay Deals is it's a property website that is based in the U.S.
0: Yeah.
1: So they are helping us to do the payment through online. So mm-hmm. credit card payment, our catering payment, credit card payment through BahayDeals.com.
0: Yeah.
1: And then after 64 months, if this is the one that you are referring to, after 64 months of paying the down payment,
0: yes,
1: the bank loan bill comes in. So meron kaming ino-offer, hindi naman kami meron kaming ino-offer, meron kaming tie-up

0: mm-hmm. with PNB or PHL to incur because the Filipinos are scared, especially the OFW in not just in Canada but all over the world who are would like to invest kasi sabi nila ay baka hindi ako ma-approve dyan kasi wala na akong banks sa Philippines, wala na akong income sa Philippines. So the thing is, the PNB OPHL that's own a Philippine home loan, helping fellow Filipinos to own a home in the back in the Philippines.
1: Mm-hmm.
0: So it's not necessarily going to be processed in the Philippines, not necessarily going to be a bank in the Philippines, as long as there is a PNB branch in that country. PNB could help them secure a loan.
1: Hindi, paano dito sa Canada? Meron ba tayong PNB rito? Wala yata ang PNB sa Canada.
0: Yes, meron PNB nasa Vancouver siya.
1: Sa Vancouver.
0: PNB.
1: Mm-hmm.
0: Yes, yeah. Pero hindi siya branch, para lang siyang kiosk that to submit the paperwork to them, but it will be still be processed in the Philippines.
1: Ayun, ipaprocess pa rin sa Pilipinas.
0: Yes, pero mm-hmm. meron tayong kiosk, PNB kiosk sa Vancouver.
1: Sa Vancouver.
0: For all the transactions in Canada, it will be transacted in Vancouver.
1: So, hindi, sandali, kung sa Vancouver yun, paano sa Calgary? Let's say, dito kasi, sa Calgary, yung mga Pilipino sa Calgary.
0: Yes, yes.
1: Ano ang bangko nila?
0: For the Filipinos in Calgary, if they are willing to go for PNB OPHL, it will just be mailed. The documents will be mailed to Vancouver. Kasi pag maganda kasi pag si PNB na yung mag-aayos nun kasi you don't need to do the SBA.
1: Yeah.
0: Because you don't need to do the, what they call it, the parang red ribbon. I forgot the correct term for the...
1: Oh, sila ang mag-aayos.
0: Sila na mag-aayos nun. There's no additional cost for it. And then the PNB will release the money directly to Siang Properties.
1: Ayos. Right, okay,
0: so,
1: okay.
0: Wala na siyang hassle. And then you
1: sayang. Mahaba. Wala na tayong oras. We still have like 9 minutes. Pwede mo silang imbitahan ulit, Ms. Rio Rayo, para sa ating Siang Properties, saan pwedeng tawagan at kung kailan ka pwedeng makausap. 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At anong numero ang pwedeng tawagan?
0: Sure.
1: No problem.
0: So to the fellow Filipinos in Canada, not just in Calgary, who would like to invest in Siang Properties, not just invest, if you know also someone who would like to invest in the Philippines,
1: You
0: can always contact me anytime through message or through WhatsApp in my Canada number. I still have an active Canada number at 587.
1: Oh, 587.
0: 500. Yes, po. 587-500-9302. You can call or message me anytime. I'm available to answer your call. And then I could easily message you anytime also. Answer your questions anytime.
1: Oh, dahil
0: and then also, you could also we could also set up a Zoom meeting anytime you're available. I could show you the showroom and then the property itself.
1: Yun.
0: In person. So, while I'm here in the Philippines.
1: Yeah, so sana next time, pagka nagkausap tayo, di ba? Maganda, makita nila yung ating mga properties, yung Siang Properties, di ba?
0: Yes. I will try my best na magpunta tayo doon para makita niyo mismo live yung kaya property.
1: Kaya lang madaling araw yun.
0: The morning.
1: Oh, hindi. 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
0: Yes.
1: So imagine working very hard in Canada or working hard outside of the Philippines, and then pag-uwi mo sa Pilipinas, yun na yung trophy mo after everything you've done. 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
1: yeah,
0: Rio. 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
0: Maraming salamat. Okay, bye-bye.
1: Thank you.
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6: Hello and welcome back to Canadian Gems, the show where we highlight the best from local Canadian artists. My name is Kenny. Thank you so much for joining me today. We have another great episode full of wonderful songs from our SQ lineup. Speaking of which, summer's right around the corner, and aside from our annual SQ competition, we also have Fairchild's very well-known

Sunshine Nation. Yes, it's not exactly related to what we're doing here on Canadian Gems, and also not exactly songwriting related. But, you know, you can't deny a lot of very amazing and very talented young Canadian individuals appear in that show every year. And not to mention, once in a while, a new star is born. I'm super excited to see what this year has in store for us, but for now, let's get back to our SQ playlist.

2018's Love You More Than I Do by Ariel Lee and performed by Angel Huang, the winner of that year's SQ competition. Up next, we have another great hit, and as you guys know, also one of my personal favorites as well. This one is from 2016 called Broken Stones by Ariel Tsai.

0: As mentioned earlier, sometimes a star is born from Sunshine Nation, but also from SQ as well. The song we just heard was 2016's Broken Stones by Ariel Tsai. And as you all probably should know by now, Ariel is a very, very well-known singer and songwriter currently residing in Taiwan.
1: 窗外不作声的风铃

Honestly, a hidden gem in my books. That was 2019's Wind Chime, written by Dominic Chung and Bok Su Men, and performed by Dominic Chung. And a song that is, I personally think, is wonderfully written and also very, very memorable as well, and definitely deserves a little bit more love.

That was 2011's Quiet Rain by Calvin Chung. And up next, we have a song from the following year, 2012's I Believe, another SQ classic that's been played many times before in the past. This one is written by Herbert Kwan and performed by Johnson Liao. Enjoy!

A name that we've seen many times before in the past is Jimmy Soo, who has written and also performed several songs for our SQ competition before in the past. This one is one of his 2014 performances. This is a song called Butt Song, written by Max Chang and performed by Jimmy Soo.

That was 2001's 情感游戏, or in English, Emotional Games, performed by Philip Wei and written by Jesse Wong and also Philip's brother, who unfortunately I don't have his English name on hand at the moment. But the good news is both brothers actually entered the music scene. Philip became a singer and also his brother became a well-known composer. Up next, we have 2004's Appraisal.

That was, once again, 2004's Appraisal, written by Aaron So and performed by Aaron Chan. Up next, we have a winning song from 2009, a very fitting song for our time right now. This one is called Ha Tin, or in English, Summertime.

A very chill song from our Toronto playlist. That was once again 2009's Summertime. And speaking of chill, one of my personal favorite very chill songs from our Vancouver playlist is this one coming up.

That was 2020's Let Go, written by Daniel Wen and Athena Wong, and performed by Athena Wong. Coming up, we have 2012's Dramatic Love.

That was 2012's Dramatic Love, written by Annie Luo and performed by, I can only assume they'd be siblings, Annie Luo and also Dylan Luo.

Also from 2020, that was Dominic Chung and Bok Soo Men's Predator. Coming up next, we have another Toronto track, Rock, as you guys know, my favorite. And this one is also one of my personal favorite tracks from our Toronto playlist as well. This one is called Ming Tin, or in English, Tomorrow, and is written by Rosa Sung and performed by Peter Chan.

And rounding off our episode today, we have our weekly Indigenous track. This one is called All Night by Diggin' Roots from their album For the Light. Thank you so much for tuning in. Stay healthy, stay safe. My name is Kenny, and I'll see you guys next time here on Canadian Gems.

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